0: Prince.
1: Since this party started now.
0: And Pink.
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0: Rádio. 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
1: Hi there, Richard here calling from Havea. Always have to think about that. Now, I've always been a bit of a West Coast man myself. You know, Eagles, Steely Dan, that whole sound. But Hall & Oates, there's something about them that just, yeah, that blue-eyed soul thing. Nobody did it quite like them. 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Still sounds like $1 million, that track. Keep up the good work, guys. Cheers.

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Or would you laugh

biggest unanswered question is, where is the money? Where is the money? 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